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1: This is Switch.
2: We were strangers at the bar. They were playing Wonderwall. I overheard you say you hate this song. Next thing I knew, I'm walking over. Came and tapped you on your shoulder. Said, my dear, you're not the only one. Spent the night there at my place. That night became 100 days. And I shared all my deepest secrets with you. Soon enough, well, I found out you're something I can't live without. And every time I close my eyes, I miss you.

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Birmingham. This is

So, if you didn't know, you should know that, Lauren. You're literally saying it right now. Last week, I travelled to Amsterdam on Thursday to see Harry Styles. My original plan was to see him on Friday, which was the closing night, but it was getting close to the time and I couldn't get a ticket. I was like, you know what? You're going to be there on the 4th. Just get a ticket for that day. Managed to get a ticket, secure one for that day, off this random girl on Twitter.

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1: This

So guys, hopefully you guys have had a wonderful week since I last spoke to you all. I know I spoke to you a bit earlier on today, but obviously I haven't been through everything. Obviously I've not been up to too much, like I said earlier, so all I've been doing really was, obviously on Friday, like I mentioned, I went out with my aunt and my mum, which was actually really, really fun, and we just had a really good laugh throughout the whole night, and yeah, it was just nice to get together. But other than that, nothing really has been going on. I know the first England match is next week in the cup. I don't know if it's the World Cup, I'm not too sure which cup it is, but I know it's one of the football cups, and yeah, so I will be supporting them. So hopefully you guys are enjoying yourselves and you try to make the most of this time and any of the weather that we have had, because I know last week wasn't the greatest, but hopefully you have had a wonderful time. Next up though, this is Ollie Murs and Demi Lovato with Up.

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1: I'm a fool, yeah, that's me. I'm making promises I can't keep. 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

happy to be here with you this Tuesday evening. I hope you're having a good one. Hope today wasn't too tiring. We're nearly approaching the middle of the week. Want to keep those vibes going. I've got music on the way in this hour by Ariana Grande, Jake Bug. Got some Take That for you as well. And of course, the Rhythm Method. Normally happens, you know, in this hour like I did last week. But of course, the Rhythm Method with a twist. I host Desi Beats every Saturday.

2021 Thunder God. I hope you enjoyed the Thunder vibes, the old school UK sound, and this is certainly a song that still goes off on the weddings dance floor.

Lee Everest here at the controls on this week's show, bringing you the tunes, bringing you the energy you need for the weekend. Big shout out to Sarah. She sent us some love. Big shout out as well to Leisha, loving the show every week. Hello. And welcome along. We are getting into the biggest dance tunes on your radio you're going to hear today. That was Galantis, Heartbreak Anthem, Clean Bandit on the remix. Owen Westlake,

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1: Luto the Boy and In Time, also Evie and Fit the Tempo. Evie did the first Danger Mix we had on the show. It was a brilliant one as well, and delighted to get him on. And we invite him back again. Let's continue with Eye for You then, and Memories on the New Music Era.

well on this week's Dance Party Week. You get a hit play on this one then from the Kershes. It's called No Tomorrow. This is C-Rod Silver Spoon on the remix. That remix theme's back again, isn't it? We can't even get away from it in the New Music Hour, I don't know. What are the production team up to here, right?

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1: 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You risk every day becoming more complicated.
2: How am I supposed to get to training, Dad? How am I supposed to...
1: You